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2: Later today, the findings of a public inquiry into how Lucy Letby was able to repeatedly kill and harm babies on a hospital neonatal unit will be published. Former Prime Minister David Cameron's urged local communities to fight together. It's part of a new campaign calling on the government to reset relations with the countryside. He spoke at a launch event led by the Countryside Alliance in Westminster.
3: I don't care if you don't go hunting. The ban on trail hunting is your fight. You don't have to be a

0: pubs and retailers across England and Wales will be able to accept digital IDs, proof of age by alcohol under new rules. The changes to the Licensing Act come into force today, and the government expects it will take some time for the technology to be widely adopted. It was a comfortable win last night for Leeds United at home in the Premier League. The West Yorkshire side beat Newcastle United 4-1. That's the latest from Radio News Hub. I'm Jules Eastbridge.
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3: 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Dry and calm day with sunny spells and variable clouds. You're looking at a high of around 19 degrees. 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

wickedness, sounds of the wickedness, sounds of the wickedness, sounds of the wickedness, sounds of the wickedness, sounds of the wickedness, sounds of the wickedness, sounds of the wickedness, sounds of the wickedness, sounds of the wickedness, sounds of the wickedness, sounds of the wickedness, sounds of the wickedness, sounds of the wickedness, sounds of the wickedness, sounds of the wickedness, 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

0: And here's your What's On Guide with Newport City Radio. Lipstick on Your Collar is at the Riverfront on Thursday, the 15th of October. Enjoy some of the best songs from the 50s and 60s, performed by a live band featuring some of the country's top musicians. Doors open at 7 p.m. with tickets priced at £32. Civic Green is at Le Pub on September, the 17th of October. Civic Green are an alternative rock band from Yorkshire. They are being supported by Four Act Riot and the Moon Stones. Doors open at 7:30 p.m. with tickets priced at £12.50. That was your What's On Guide with Newport City Radio. 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
3: Findings of a public inquiry into how Lucy Letby was able to repeatedly kill and harm babies on a hospital neonatal unit will be published later today. A new campaign is calling for the government to reset relations with rural communities. The Countryside Alliance say 27 policies introduced or proposed by Labour since the party came to power in 2024 have been damaging to rural communities. The former Prime Minister David Cameron has urged local communities to pull together,
4: to stand together and to

0: coming together.
1: Pubs and retailers across England and Wales will be able to accept digital IDs, proof of age, to buy alcohol under new rules. The move aims to provide an alternative to carrying a physical ID, so people can use their phones to prove their age at the pub, festivals and concerts. And Leeds United continued their unbeaten Premier League season with a win last night at home against Newcastle United. That's the latest from Radio News Hub. I'm Jules Eatbridge.
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3: 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Dry and calm day with sunny spells and variable clouds. You're looking at a high of around 19 degrees. 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
4: Well, in come the thing them call a broken heart. This blessed love will never part. You don't know it from the start. Me tell them, say I'm dirty, yeah. Sean Paul and Sasha, come

0: Here's your What's On guide with Newport City Radio. Your Mum is at Le Pub on Friday, the 23rd of October. 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The Blue Tones is at the Corn Exchange on Sunday, the 25th of October. The Blue Tones are on tour to make the 30th anniversary of their classic debut album, Expecting to Fly. The performance starts at 7:30pm, which gets priced at £27.50. That was your What's On guide with Newport City Radio. 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
2: Later today, the findings of a public inquiry into how Lucy Letby was able to repeatedly kill and harm babies on a hospital neonatal unit will be published. Former Prime Minister David Cameron's urged local communities to fight together. It's part of a new campaign calling on the government to reset relations with the countryside. He spoke at a launch event led by the Countryside Alliance in Westminster.
3: I don't care if you don't go hunting. The ban on trail hunting is your fight. You don't have to be a farmer to care about the farm tax. Fighting against that is your fight. I don't care if you're not a publican or you never step inside a pub. Saving rural pubs is your fight.
2: Pubs and retailers across England and Wales will be able to accept digital IDs, proof of age, to buy alcohol under new rules. The changes to the Licensing Act come into force today, but the government expects it will take some time for the technology to be widely adopted. And Leeds United continued their unbeaten run in the Premier League. They beat Newcastle United 4-1. That's the latest from Radio News Hub. I'm Jules Eastbridge.
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6: 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Dry and calm day with sunny spells and variable clouds. You're looking at a high of around 19 degrees. Bored? 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

0: 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Fight Milk is at Le Pub on Saturday, the 26th of September. Fight Milk is a London-based four-piece who specialise in shouty pop songs. They are being supported by Murder Club. The performance starts at 8 p.m. with tickets priced at £10. Big Fear is at Le Pub on Wednesday, the 30th of September. Big Fear is a trio from London who blend alt pop and indie rock. They are being supported by Slinky Malinky. Doors open at 7:30 p.m. with tickets priced at £8. That was your What's On guide with Newport City Radio. 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
3: Findings of a public inquiry into how Lucy Letby was able to repeatedly kill and harm babies on a hospital neonatal unit will be published later today. A new campaign is calling for the government to reset relations with rural communities. The Countryside Alliance say 27 policies introduced or proposed by Labour since the party came to power in 2024 have been damaging to rural communities. The former Prime Minister David Cameron's urged local communities to pull together.
4: Stand together and to fight together and to represent the country as best we can to our members of Parliament, both houses and the government. Stand together, fight together and we'll win together.
3: Pubs and retail across England and Wales will be able to accept digital ID as proof of age to buy alcohol under new rules. The move aims to provide an alternative to carrying a physical ID so people can use their phones to prove their age at the pub, festivals and concerts. And Leeds United continued their unbeaten Premier League season with a win last night at home against Newcastle United. That's the latest from Radio News Hub. I'm Jules Eatbridge.
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7: 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Dry and calm day with sunny spells and variable clouds. You're looking at a high of around 19 degrees. 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

0: And here's your What's On guide with Newport City Radio. The Drifters at the International Convention Centre on Friday the 18th of September. 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Fight Milk is at Le Pub on Saturday the 26th of September. Fight Milk is a London-based four-piece who specialise in shouty pop songs. They are being supported by Murder Club. 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
3: The findings of the public inquiry into convicted child killer Lucy Letby will be published today. The Third Wall inquiry was launched in 2023, looking at whether suspicions should have been raised earlier. Letby maintains her innocence. Pubs and retailers will be able to accept digital ID as proof of age to buy alcohol under new rules, Holly Hughes reports.
4: The move aims to provide an alternative to carrying a physical ID, so punters can use their phones to prove their age at the pub, festivals and concerts. The changes come into force today and apply to businesses in England and Wales, but the government expects it to take some time for the technology to be widely adopted. The ID will be available through third-party apps like Yoti.
3: The Duke and Duchess of Sussex are understood to have moved their children to a new school after talks with their security team. Heavy traffic and the lengthy journey to the school reportedly put security teams under strain. And Welsh actor Matthew Rhys has made history at the Emmys, taking home two Best Lead Actor awards. From Radio News Hub, I'm Frankie Hersine.
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6: 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Dry and calm day with sunny spells and variable clouds. You're looking at a high of around 19 degrees. Bored? 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
1: Big Fear is at Le Pub on Wednesday, the 30th of September. 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Solve Along, Murder, She Wrote. Paint Me a Murder is at the Riverfront on Thursday, the 1st of October. 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
3: The findings of a public inquiry into how Lucy Letby was able to carry out her crimes will be published today. The Third Wall Inquiry was launched in 2023 to seek answers for the victims' families and ensure lessons are learned. They looked at whether hospital bosses could have done more to protect babies. Digital ID can be accepted as proof of age in England and Wales from today. Holly Hughes has more.
4: People can use their phones to prove their age at pubs, festivals and concerts under the new rules. But the government expects it to take some time for the technology to be widely adopted. It comes after Prime Minister Andy Burnham scrapped a wider digital ID programme that was planned under his predecessor, Sir Keir Starmer. It will remain an individual or business's choice whether to use or adopt it.
3: Reform UK's crypto billionaire donors could face enhanced checks to prove their presence in the UK. It emerged over the weekend that the party received £72 million from two donors who lived overseas. And it was a comfortable win for Leeds United last night, beating Newcastle 4-1 to maintain their unbeaten start to the Premier League campaign. For On Radio News Sub, I'm Frankie Hersine.
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8: 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Dry and calm day with sunny spells and variable clouds. You're looking at a high of around 19 degrees. 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

0: always at the time. Hello, we're getting ready for the breakfast shake-up from 8 o'clock this morning. It's Tuesday. Songs today that mention the words cat or dog as we start Pet Week on Newport City Radio. So, can you name a song that mentions the word cat or dog in the title or in the lyrics? If you can, send it in on WhatsApp. I'll give you the number in a second. And of course, we're on Facebook, Instagram, and TikTok. Pop the reel up there last night, so click and comment from there. 7:40, Tuesday morning. Let's get you moving with Roman Taxis. Don't take a chance. Book in advance at romantaxis.co.uk. On the trains, headline news this morning. The lifts are out of order at Platform 1 at Newport train station. Bit of hassle before you get on the trains. After that, these are your bad boys. Transport for Wales, Holyhead. You were expecting that at 7:32. It'll be with you in the next minute. Great Western, Portsmouth Harbour, 7:41 should be with you about now. 7:42, that one's expected. And aside from that, looking good on the trains until 12 minutes past 9 this morning. On the roads, no issues being reported by Newport Bus on X. They have mentioned this though, tonight from 8 till 5 p.m, the bottom of Marpus Road at the M4 junction will be closed, just to let you know. A48M looking clear, A449 looking great, but what about the M4? Let's have a look. We're on the traffic cameras and we're scanning down from the England-Wales border into Newport. And once again, queuing traffic at Lanmartin. And it is only there, it does open up a little bit as you get closer to Newport. Again, heading down around High Cross is busy this morning, Clapper Park. Down to Cardiff, crossing over, coming back up the other side. No issues coming the other way. Clean cars, professional drivers and fair fares. That's Roman Taxis. And as always, if you spot a problem that I don't know about, message me for free on WhatsApp. The number I promised you is 079-67-10-99-58.
1: She take my money, well, I'm in need. 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

0: heck of a vocal on this one. Clavillas and Cole, Deeper Love from March 1992. Today on The Breakfast Shake, yep, it's Tuesday. Songs that mention the word cat or dog. It's Pet Week on Newport City Radio. Be getting you involved with it over the next couple of days. Send your best suggestions in on WhatsApp. The number is 07967109958. And we pop the reel up on Facebook, Instagram and TikTok too. So click and comment from there.
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3: The findings of the public inquiry into convicted child killer Lucy Letby will be published today. The Thirlwall inquiry was launched in 2023, looking at whether suspicions should have been raised earlier and whether hospital bosses contributed to a failure to protect babies. Ministers are considering tightening rules on overseas donors after revelations over Reform UK's donations. It's emerged over the weekend that the party received £72 million from overseas donors. It's understood the government are considering a £100,000 cap. More men are checking for prostate cancer thanks to former PM David Cameron and Jeremy Clarkson. Prostate Cancer UK say the men revealing their diagnosis led to a significant bump in the number of men using their online risk checker. Amy Rylance is from the charity.
4: Today, far too many men are still being diagnosed too late for a cure. And where we need to get to in prostate cancer is a point where we have a safe and effective screening program.
3: And Welsh actor Matthew Rhys has made history at the Emmys, taking home two Best Lead Actor awards. For On Radio News Hub, I'm Frankie Hersine.
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0: Let's take a look at what's put by our friends at Newport City Council. Any lingering rain will clear this morning. Cloudy this afternoon with showers moving in. It's a high of 20 and a low of 11. 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

0: No Cumbia fashion, but that's how you begin the breakfast shake-up on the 15th, Tuesday the 15th of September 2026. LMFAO, Party Rock Anthem, and one of my favourite dance anthems, Grace, Not Over Yet. Just saying to the other mates, a couple of days ago, there's the Claxons version that came out after it, and it's an indie-style version of that song, and they're both as good as each other. There you go. Bit of opinion for you this Tuesday morning. Good morning, how you doing? You're right, it's Lamsey with you until 11 o'clock. From 10 o'clock this morning, Cookie and the returning Emma Mackey. You might have heard her in the background yesterday on the Breakfast Shake-Up. She steps back up to the mic from 10 o'clock with Cookie. Two music selectors for you. The record of the week. Let's see what Emma and Cookie make of our track from Guilty Party. Traumatic Tuesday, all about pets, because it is Pet Week on Newport City Radio. Going to get fully going with it over the next couple of days. And of course, you can choose the song that we end the show with. It's called The Tuesday Anthem. All I need to know is your name, where you are, and what song you'd like me to play. And it has to be on WhatsApp. I'll give you the number in a second, okay? That's then, this is now. We're keeping it local. We're just outside the Kingsway Centre, keeping it live. And we're keeping it local at 11 minutes past 8. What a strange old day. Dark, dingy, a little bit of drizzle in the air. Yeah, yuck. Not happy, I want a refund. So you know what's going to happen, it is just good song after good song on Newport City Radio. I got some great ones for you. Bit left field this morning, not obvious at all. Some beautiful tunes to get on into your ears. Two songs from local musicians at the end of this hour and the next hour as well on Newport City Radio. On top of that, 9:30 this morning, brand new. Five things that you need to know about Newport County after their game with Fleetwood Town on Saturday. Si's going to be here. It's a brand new thing that we now do every single Tuesday. Sounds great. You can catch it at 12:30 on a Monday in the afternoon. 9:30 on a Tuesday, and it's available in video form on our socials, on YouTube, for you to go have a quick look at as well. Very good. 8:33 this morning, big news! All the stuff found on socials, which you need to know about. And we're keeping you moving with Roman Taxis this morning. So far, it's a bit of a mixed bag. On the trains, the lift is out of order at Platform 1. That's even before you think you're catching a train. Only a couple of naughty ones for you at the moment, but it could change in the next 107 minutes, so we're watching it together. On the roads, no issues being reported by Newport Bus, although Malpas Road will be closed tonight from 6 o'clock around the M4. On the trains, I've done that bit, on the roads, done that one. 8:48 AM, 8:419 clear. Where am I? What day is it? And the M4. It's pretty much as you head into Cardiff this morning. There's a wibbly point around Lanmartin, and it got busy around Clapham Park as well. I'm sure it might have budged since then. We'll give you an update in about 7 minutes. Phew, that's a lot, isn't it? And this is where you come into things. Today on Tuesday, it is all about cats and dogs. Songs that mention one or the other, please. Seven Office Solutions, they joined us for a thing called Port Hour that we do every Monday between 7 and 8 on Facebook. Make sure you check that out. Some great things happening in Newport, some great offers. And they're saying Love Cats by The Cure, absolutely. Glenn's gone for equally a similar decade on this one. Call for Cat Squeeze, like that. What are you saying this morning? Let me know, and let me know now. Songs that mention the words dog or cat, please, to 079 67 10 99 58. And of course, we're on Facebook, Instagram and TikTok. We pop the reel up there, so click and comment from there from last night.
1: Still to come.
0: Why are you doing that? Asking away some Lamsey points this morning, just for fun. Can you name the musicians and bands that got these songs inside the UK Top 40? Easy one, right, this one? Got to number two in the year 2000, should have got to number one, from the album In Person. Who are they? From the album Our Earthly Pleasures, this track from it got to number nine in 2007. Can you name the indie band that took it there, though? It's a tough one. It was the band's fifth top 10 hit. And from the album Big Daddy, the Adam Sandler film, this track from it got to number 9 in 1999. Who were they? I'll play them in full and confirm who they are next on Tuesday mornings. Breakfast Shake Up.
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On the way, you're going to give you some clues as to what's on big news. In the meantime, you doing this, it is all about today, Tuesday, songs that mention in the words or the title of the song, something to do with cats and dogs. Lee J from the Big Shot Sound System on a Sunday night is saying Do the Dog by the Specials. And Edward Jack is saying Give a Dog a Bone by AC/DC. There you go, I like it. Keep them coming this morning. We're on WhatsApp, I'll give you the number in a second. And of course, Facebook, Instagram and TikTok. 8:23, Tuesday morning. Let's keep you moving with Roman Taxis. Don't take a chance. Book in advance on 400-071. On the trains, headline news this morning. The lift is out of order at Platform 1 at Newport train station. And here are your bad boys. Transport for Wales, Cheltenham Spire. You will be expecting that 8:24. It's going to be with you at 8:36. Great Western, Carmarthen, 8:27, now 8:34. Transport for Wales, Cardiff Central, 9:02, now 9:06. And Great Western, Swansea, 9:24, now 9:26 as well. You're good to go on the trains then until 9:32 this morning. On the roads, no issues being reported by Newport Bus on X. The A48M and the A449 looking clear, but what about the M4? It was a bit busy earlier, certainly as you head down from Bristol into Newport. M4 looking a lot better, not only around Lanmartin, but around Clapham Park as well, so it is moving freely finally, that's good news. Join the Legion, become a driver with Roman Taxis, jobs are available now. And as always, if you spot a problem I don't know about, message me for free on WhatsApp. The number is 07967 10 99 58.

Okay, let's confirm those three for you then. Sweet Female Attitude, of course, Flowers, Maximo Park, Air Velocity, and Garbage, When I Grow Up, proving there is just good song after good song on Newport City Radio. In just over 4 minutes, we've got your big news for you. In big news this morning, heading the hiring, but what job could it be? Free sessions, new skills, and one of them involves AI. More on that in a moment. And a way to give back, feel better, and meet brilliant people all at the same time. Tell you all about that in big news after Oasis and Wonderwall.

take you back to November 1995, where it got to number two, Oasis Wonderwall. It's been a big year for that tune as well. And of course, Oasis playing next year across the UK and Europe. Got to try and get out with Stephen a ticket somehow. I don't know how we're going to do it, but we need to. All right, let's do this. Broadcasting live right here from the heart of our city centre in digital stereo. Right now, this is the Breakfast Shake-Up on Newport City Radio. Time for your big news, stuff I found on socials that I think you need to know about. 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Be the first point in contact for any residential being managing inquiries across a range of channels, resolving issues efficiently and making sure every interaction is professional, positive and personal. Salary is just over £26,800 and the closing date is Sunday, the 20th of September. It sounds like that's your kind of raw. Head to the Headin website or to their link on social media pages and get your application in before Sunday the 20th. Next up on big news this morning, Adult Learners Week kicks off on Sunday the 21st of September. Perhaps I've got the date right on the Headin one. And Newport City Council's community learning team are making it brilliant with a set of free taster sessions for anyone who fancies trying something new. Sessions are just 90 minutes and completely free, but you do need to book in advance. On Monday the 22nd of September, Maze Glass Community Centre, there is going to be a craft taster from 2.30 to 4.30pm. On Tuesday the 23rd, the Temple Street Adult Learning Centre, Simple Vegetarian Cookery. And that's going to be in the morning, 9.30 till noon. An AI for beginners in the afternoon from 2.30 to 4.30. 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And you can always pop into Temple Street Adult Learning Centre to speak to the team in person. It's a free and brilliant way to try something new. Get booked in now. And finally this morning, another thing if you're looking for something great to do. Have you ever thought about volunteering and giving something back to your community? This one is for you. Gavo

0: well-being. For environmental projects and community groups to befriending services and arts initiatives, there's something for everyone and every single interest. To find out more, head to the Gavo volunteering page on their website or find out more on social media. One small step could make a real difference to your community and yourself as well. I like that. Big news done for this morning. Now you doing this. Songs that mention the word cats or dogs on this week's Tuesday. Either in the lyrics or in the title. Let's see what we got. This is on TikTok. The Bolt is saying, cool for cat squeeze as well. I like that. And Abby's got in there with an absolute classic. I've got a feeling this is going to crop up quite a few times today. Baha Men, who let the dogs out? So someone that mentions the word dog, so there you go. That fits. What are you saying this morning? Get involved and get involved now. The number that you need on WhatsApp is 07967 109958. We put the reel on Facebook, Instagram and TikTok last night, so feel free to click and comment from there. Go on, get involved. You know you want to.
1: Still to come.
0: While you're doing that, let's go away some Lamsey points just for fun. From the album Jackman. Might give away his first name, at least anyway. It's got to number one in 2023. Who is this? Gonna squeeze this on as well. From the album All Change. It's got to number 13 in 1995, the single from it. Who are they? Top indie band. And from the album Maverick, A Strike, this track taken from it got into the top 20 in 1997. Who is he? We'll find out next. On Tuesday morning's Breakfast Shake Up.
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1: 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Right here, right now. This is Newport City Radio.

on the way this morning, two songs from two local musicians. Right now, You on Tuesday. Songs that mention the words cat or dogs, and the lyrics are in the titles. Chris from the Holiday Creators is saying Baha Men Who Let the Dogs Out. Yes, it's coming through thick and strong now. I like it. Nice one, Chris. Okay, 8:45 on a Tuesday morning, keeping you moving with Roman Taxis. Don't take a chance, book in advance on their brand new app. Headline news on the trains. The lift is out of order on Platform 1 at Newport train station, and there's a lot of naughty ones, so deep breath, here we go. Transport for Wales, Cardiff Central, 8:44. They're going to be with you at 8:46, so you've only got a minute to go on that one. Transport for Wales, Cardiff Central, 902, now 908. Great Western, Swansea, 924, now 928. Transport for Wales, Cardiff Central, 737, going to be with you at 7:48. And the final one for the time being, Transport for Wales, 946. Will be, 943 will be with you at 9:46, the other way round. There you go. You're good to go on the trains then until 9:47 this morning. On the roads, no issues being reported by Newport Bus on X, but it's worth mentioning this for tonight. AFX routes 16C and 19. Tonight, the bottom of Malpas Road at the M4 junction will be closed from 8 p.m. to 5 a.m. A48M has flagged up. There could be congestion as always. It usually tends to happen, doesn't it? Been a couple of days with 80, but here it is. Junction 29 Castleton to 29A St. Mellons. A449 looking good, but what about the M4? We're on the traffic cameras. Let's have a quick scan. Pretty good all the way from Toll Plaza into Newport down to Corriton and Cardiff as you're heading back up the other side. Queue in traffic at High Cross, jumping off the junction there. There you go. I guess it's because of the ongoing roadworks. Tap, book, go. 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

0: Okay, let's give them those three for you then. Jack Harlow, Loving On Me, Cast. All right, and before that, Finley Quay and Sunday Shining. Proving that it's just good song after good song on Newport City Radio. And you know that we love our local music scene, so every morning we get a couple of local songs on for you. Let's do that now.
1: Still to come.
0: Going to get this on for you. Alice Glynn describes herself as a Welsh language pop artist whose music combines melodic songwriting with a modern understated sound. There you go, I like that. Gonna play this one from Alice. I think it's Reed I'm gonna have a go at doing that one. Also get on this morning. Gonna get your Al Lewis, Will the Circle Be Unbroken? Doing great things in the Welsh country music scene and extending his reach out to Birmingham as well in October, where he'll be playing the gig. So there you go. Two songs, two local musicians next on Tuesday morning's Breakfast Shake Up.
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0: just can't say this enough, but the diversity in our local music scene is outstanding at the moment. Alice Glynn, that's Wreath. And before that, Al Lewis and Will the Circle Be Unbroken. Two songs, two local musicians on the Breakfast Shake-Up. Next up, more of your Tuesday suggestions, please. Songs that mention the word cat or dog in the title as we embark upon Pet Week.
1: 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Halloween in Concert is at the Riverfront on Friday, the 16th of October, with a live band and amazing stage effects. This concert brings all the best spooky hits. Doors open at 7 p.m. and tickets are priced at £35. Lipstick on Your Collar is at the Riverfront on Thursday, the 15th of October. Enjoy some of the best songs from the 50s and 60s, performed by a live band featuring some of the country's top musicians. Doors open at 7 p.m. with tickets priced at £32. Civic Green is at Le Pub on September, the 17th of October. Civic Green are an alternative rock band from Yorkshire. They are being supported by Four Act Riot and the Moon Stones. Doors open at 7:30 p.m. with tickets priced at £12.50. Hollow Hand is at Le Pub on Thursday, the 22nd of October. Hollow Hand is a psych pop band from Brighton. Doors open at 7:30 p.m. with tickets priced at £12.
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3: The findings of the public inquiry into how Lucy Letby was able to carry out her crimes will be published today. The Third Wall inquiry looked at whether the culture contributed to the failures. The government will heed the warning of AI. That's coming from the First Secretary Louise Hague, just after tech leaders agreed that the AI was advancing too fast, with the boss of Anthropic suggesting it could have drastic consequences. Job vacancies have fallen to a five-year low, with small firms continuing to hold back from hiring due to soaring wage costs. The Office for National Statistics say the number stood at around 702,000 in the 3 months to August. And Jeremy Clarkson and David Cameron have been praised for getting more men to check for prostate cancer. Amy Rylance is from Prostate Cancer UK.
4: We've hit the milestone of 5 million men going online and checking their risk of prostate cancer. The earlier you find prostate cancer, the easier it is to treat.
3: The two revealing their diagnosis led to a significant bump in the number of men using the charity's 30-second online risk checker. From Radio News Hub, I'm Frankie Hersine.
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0: 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Our friends at Newport City Council. Any lingering rain will clear this morning. Cloudy this afternoon with more showers moving in later. It's a high of 20 and a low of 11. 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

0: Nay, call me old fashioned, but that's how you continue the breakfast shake-up on Tuesday, the 15th of September 2026. Calvin Harris together with Rihanna, This Is What You Came For. And Richard Ashcroft and Song for the Lovers. Yes, like it. Good morning, how you doing? You alright? It's Lamsey with you until 11 o'clock. From 10 o'clock this morning, Cookie's already in. Emma Mack making a welcome return to Newport City Radio. She was in yesterday. Going to get her actually on your radio box from 10 o'clock with Cookie as well. From 10 o'clock this morning, two music selectors. Traumatic Tuesday, all about cats and dogs and animals and stuff as we get ready to celebrate Pet Week. And of course, we're going to squeeze in the record of the week, and you can choose the song that we end the show with this morning. It's called the Tuesday Anthem. Need to know your name, where you are, and what song you want. And bang it in on WhatsApp. I'll give you the number in a second, all right? That's then, this is now. We're keeping it local. We're just outside the Kingsway Centre in Newport this morning, and we're keeping it live at 11 minutes past nine. So I think you know what's going to happen. It is just good song after good song on Newport City Radio. Two songs from local musicians at the end of this hour, including a classic. Ooh, I like it. 9:30 this morning. You've already seen it on our YouTube channel. You've already seen a clip of it on Facebook. Going to give you the full audio version at 9:30 of five things you need to know about Newport County this week. Can't wait to get that on your radio. And of course, we're keeping you moving this morning with Roman Taxis. It's been a mixed all day. So far, the M4, not too bad. It was queuing traffic at High Cross as you head up to Malpas this morning, but it's looking a little bit better now. We'll keep an eye on it, okay? On the trains, we know the lift is out of order on Platform 1, and there's a couple of naughty ones to keep an eye on. A48M still looking busy between 29 Castleton and 29A St. Mellons. Potential congestion there as well. A449's looking good, so that's something at least anyway. We'll keep you updated for at least another 48 minutes. And then as you're doing this, it is Tuesday on Newport City Radio. Every week we give you a challenge where you need to, we pick a word or words, and you've got to find songs that mention them in the lyrics and in the titles. Hev sent a list in. It's all about cats and dogs today. I thought Hev would like this one. Stray Cats Strut, the Stray Cats, yes. Love Cats of Cure. Cat Scratch Fever, Ted Nugent. This one is a bit left field, but I like it. Smelly Cat, Phoebe Buffay. Is that a real one? Is that, can we have that? Yeah, go on. Lucifer Sam, Pink Floyd, Phenomenal Cat, The Kinks. I don't know that one. I have to think of that one as well. I Love My Dog, Cat Stevens. Hang Dog, Elvis Presley, of course. Atomic Dog, George Clinton. Walking My Cat Named Dog. Oh, sorry. It's going to be Walking My Cat Named Dog. Yeah, something like that. No, thank you. I need some better punctuation on this one, Hev. Me and You and a Dog Named Boo Lobo. How Much Is That Doggy in the Window? Patty Page, yes. If you're going to do it like that. What are you saying this morning? Can you name a song that mentions the word cat or dog in the lyric or the titles? The WhatsApp number I promised you is 079-6710-9958. And of course, we're on Facebook, Instagram and TikTok. We put the reel up last night, so click and comment from there.
1: Still to come.
0: While you're doing that, let's get Brian's favourite part of the show on. Gonna give away some Lamsey points. Can you name the musicians and bands that got these songs inside the UK Top 40? This got to number 9 in 1996. Who is this? That's really tough, that one. From the album Chapman Square. This song, taken from it, got to number 4 in 2012. Who are they? It's called Taking Over Me. Two of them on this one, so two Lamsey points. From the album Electronic Pleasure. This track from it got released in 1995 and got to number 2. Who are they? We'll play them in full and confirm who they are next on Tuesday morning's Breakfast Shake-Up.
1: It's just good song after good song.
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On the way, the five things you need to know about Newport County after their game with Fleetwood. That's coming very soon. Right now on Tuesday, you doing this. Songs that mention the word cat or dog. Love this. John Young saying, "What's New Pussycat" by Sir Tom Jones. Yes, John. How did we miss that? And Gareth Ward, "Morning Gareth," saying, "Flogging Molly, every day has its dog." What a great title. Okay, let's keep you moving with Roman Taxis. Don't take a chance. Book in advance at romantaxis.co.uk. On the trains, your headline news this morning, the lift is out of order on Platform 1 at Newport train station. And here are your bad boys. Great Western, Swansea, you're expecting that at 9.24. It's going to be delayed till 9.33. Transport for Wales, Cardiff Central, 9.37, then 9.53. Transport for Wales, Cardiff Central, 9.43, now 9.53. I think I've just done that, haven't I? Yeah. Cancelled. Cardiff Central, Transport for Wales, 9.46. And then you're good to go on the trains then until 12 minutes past 10. On the roads, no current issues being reported by Newport Bus on X. Just a reminder that Marplus Road is closed tonight from 8 o'clock. Tell you more about that one in the next bulletin. A48M still looking potentially congested between Junction 29 Caston and 29A St Mellons. A449 looking great, but what about the M4? Let's check out the traffic cameras so you don't need to. We're on the England-Wales border, tracking down to Newport, looking great both sides on that one. Continuing down to Cardiff and then crossing over and coming right back at the other side. And the M4 is looking splendid. No major issues to tell you about. From runway to Roman, book your airport ride now with Roman Taxis. And as always, if you spot a problem that I don't know about, message me for free on WhatsApp. The number you need is 07967 109958.

0: OK, let's confirm those three for you then. It's Gusto, Disco's Revenge, Lawson, Take It Over Me, and of course it's Entrance and Kelly Lorena and Set Me Free, proving there is just good song after good song on Newport City Radio. This morning on Tuesday, songs that mentions the word cat or dog. Simon Stanley, aka Stan, has sent us a list. I like Stan's list. Black Dog, Led Zeppelin, Hair of the Dog, Bauhaus, Dog Eat Dig. I think it's supposed to be Dog Eat Dog. AC/DC, of course it is. Cat People, open brackets, putting out the fire, close brackets, because you still got to get it right. It's actually David Bowie. And Tommy the Cat by Primus. There you go. What are you saying? 079-6710-9958. And we're on Facebook, Instagram and TikTok as well this morning. Click and comment from there. You've got a couple of minutes to get your Tuesday suggestions in. In the meantime, let's do this.
1: Newport County 1, Fleetwood Town 1. And it was probably 2 points drop. But plenty of positives from arguably Newport County's best 45 minutes of the season. Here are five things we learned from the weekend. Number one, Matty Jacobs is making that left-hand side his own. This was probably the moment of the game for me, but the 38 minutes in, Jacob doesn't just overlap. He attacks the space, he attacks the penalty area, gets beyond the Fleetwood Town defence, puts a beautiful ball across for Christian Dodge, and it's a tap-in, 1-0, and that's exactly what you want from a modern fullback, but don't just provide the width, they hurt teams as well. Another really encouraging performance after his debut at Northampton. So, number two, Christian Dodge finally gets his Newport County goal. And being Newport born, you can imagine this one, it meant a lot. His movement for the opener was a proper centre forwards movement. Gets in between the posts, gives Jacob something to aim at, but he probably should leave the game with two goals at least. After half-time, Harrison Biggins delivered a free kick and Dodge gets there in front of the defender, but he puts his diving header just wide. Good performances, important goal, but that's also the fine margin between 1 point and 3. Number three, Kyle Cameron will want that early chance again because Newport County could have been out of sight before half-time. Dodge had the opportunity. Captain Cameron then wasted another really good opening. Matt Dibley-Dias went close and Cameron Norman fired over following the rebound. Newport County had 16 attempts on goal, 9 corners across the afternoon. The opportunities were there, they just didn't take them. Number four, one substitution and it changed the game for Fleetwood. Aaron Lupolo Bayer enters on 63 minutes. 5 minutes later, he's got the equaliser. Fleetwood Town work into a low area and Lupolo Bayer attacks the near post and he gets there before Newport can deal with it. And it's a frustrating moment because Newport County had defended well throughout, but one run, one moment, one lack of concentration, and it's a goal. It's 1-1 in a game you probably should have taken all 3 points. Number five, Newport County have got to turn the pressure into shots on target. That's the statistic that jumps off the page. 16 shots, but only 2 on target. Compare that with 9 corners, 11 attempts from inside the penalty area, and you can see the issue. The performance contained plenty to like. The positions were there, the chances were there. Now Newport County need to have that extra bit of composure in front of goal, because when those opportunities arrive, you've got to take them. Newport County 1, Fleetwood 1. A really encouraging afternoon at Rodney Parade, but only a point apiece.
0: Cheers, you can catch that on YouTube at MP City Radio, so make sure you go and check that one out, and also you'll find it on the social as well. So we'll be back on the Breakfast Shake-Up next Monday from 10 o'clock, and also in the morning, of course, from 11 o'clock on Monday as well. Let's get these on for you. Tuesday morning, Newport City Radio, the Breakfast Shake-Up, playing Fatboy Slim.

0: On the way, two songs from two local musicians. Right there playing Skunk and Nancy, All I Want, and Fatboy Slim, Praise You. Okay, let's get these onto your radio and give away some Lamsey points.
1: Still to come.
0: Can you name the musicians and bands who got these songs inside the UK Top 40? From the album Killing Puritans. What a great title. This track for me got to number 15 in 2004. Top DJ and superstar producer, who is this? From the album It's Not Me, It's You. This track for me got to number 5 in 2009. Who is this? Top classic indie band. And the cover art features a photograph of a stone cherub from

0: Newport Town Bridge, there you go. From the album Second Coming, this got to number two in 1994. Who are they?
1: She's my sister.
0: We'll play them in full and confirm who they are next on Tuesday morning's Breakfast Shake-Up.
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On the way this morning, two songs from two local musicians right now, you on Tuesday. Dan's mentioning morning, Danny boy. Haven't done that for ages. He's saying Johnny Jackson and Black Cat. I like it. Okay, let's do this. Keeping you moving at 9:49 on a Tuesday morning with Roman Taxis. Don't take a chance. Book in advance. I know, 4-0-0-7-1. Something like that. 4-0-0-0-7-1. There you go. One of those mornings today. Okay, on the trains, headline news this morning. The lift is out of order at Platform 1 at Newport train station. Here are your bad boys. Transport for Wales, Cardiff Central. You were expecting that at 9:37. It'll be with you at 9:58. Transport for Wales, Cardiff Central, 9:43 now, 10:02. Got a very naughty one. A cancellation at 9:46. Transport for Wales, Cardiff Central. Great Western, Cardiff Central, 10:03, nay 10:06. Cross Country, Cardiff Central, 10:12, nay 22. And then you're good to go on the trains then until 11:23 this morning. On the roads, no issues being reported by Newport Bus currently, but tonight, Malpas Road at the M4 Junction will be closed between 8 p.m. and 5 a.m. That will affect routes 16C and the 19 service. 8:48 a.m. now looking clear. A449, great, but what about the M4? Let's have a quick check for you on the traffic cameras. M4 looking great, no major issues to tell you about. Friendly, affordable, and family run. That's Roman Taxis. And as always, if you spot a problem I don't know about, message me for free on WhatsApp. The number is 07967109958.

0: Okay, let's confirm those with you then. Armin van Helden, My, Lily Allen, Not Fair, and the Stone Roses, and Love Spreads. Proving that it's just good song after good song on Newport City Radio. All right, let's get two local ones on for you this morning.
1: Still to come.
0: Gonna play this, The Rogues. They played the Why Not Festival up in the Peak District as a four-piece. Gonna get Throw It Away onto your radio very soon. This is Gwen. She's got a brand new album coming out called Uma on the 23rd of October. Gonna play pop. Two songs, two local musicians next on Tuesday morning's Breakfast Shake-Up.
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3: G'day, thanks for calling Sipping Tinnies. We can't answer the phone right now as we're too busy serving tinnies and cocktails. But if you fancy joining us for a tinny or two, Sipping Tinnies is open Friday, Saturday and Sunday at the top of Newport High Street. And we host a banging karaoke night every Saturday. But you must drink responsibly whilst you're here. Be drink aware, that's Sipping Tinnies' motto. Leave a message after the tone.
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0: Two songs, two local musicians on this morning's Breakfast Shake-Up. The Rogues, Throw It Away, and Gwen and Pop. I'm so glad that's the clean version. Big sigh of relief in the studio. Next up on the Breakfast Shake-Up, more of your Tuesday selections, two music selectors, the record of the week, and the anthem. Oh, Traumatic Tuesday as well. And the welcome return of Emma Mac on your radio box. Brought Cookie as well. Can't have everything. It's next on the Breakfast Shake-Up.
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0: It's a little after 10 o'clock on your DAB radio across our city. 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
3: The findings of the public inquiry into convicted child killer Lucy Letby will be published today. The Thirlwall inquiry was launched in 2023, looking at whether suspicions should have been raised earlier. Letby, who maintained her innocence, was convicted of 7 murders. Pubs and retailers will be able to accept digital ID as proof of age to buy alcohol under new rules, Holly Hughes reports.
4: The move aims to provide an alternative to carrying a physical ID, so punters can use their phones to prove their age at the pub, festivals and concerts. The changes come into force today and apply to businesses in England and Wales, but the government expects it to take some time for the technology to be widely adopted. The ID will be available through third-party apps like Yoti.
3: Reform UK's crypto billionaire donors could face enhanced checks to prove their presence in the UK. It emerged over the weekend that the party received £72 million from 2 donors who lived overseas. And Welsh actor Matthew Rhys has made history at the Emmys, taking home 2 Best Lead Actor awards. He took home gongs for comedy series and limited series. From Radio News Hub, I'm Frankie Hersine.
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0: 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Any lingering rain will clear this morning. It'll be cloudy this afternoon with more showers this evening. It's a high of 20 and a low of 11. 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

0: there, call me old fashioned, but that's how you continue the breakfast shake-up on Tuesday, the 15th of September 2026. Chainsmokers Day, Don't Let Me Down. And the expansions of Move Your Body, What a Tune. Good morning. How you doing? You're right, it's Lamsey with you until 11 o'clock. Cookie and Emma Mack waiting to speak to you this morning and tell you a song that mentions the word cat or dog. Go get them involved. Two music selectors for you to play along with us. Traumatic Tuesday, it's Pet Week on Newport City Radio, where we celebrate your furry ones. No comment. We've got the record of the week from Guilty Party to play to Cookie and Emma as well, and you as well. And you can choose a song that we end the show with. It's called the Tuesday Anthem. Need to know your name, where you are, and what song you want played. There you go. And you have to do that on WhatsApp to make it nice and easy. The number you need in your life is 079-67-10-99-58. There you go. We're keeping it local. We're just outside the Kingsway Centre in Newport this morning. We're keeping it live at 10 past 10. Cookie, song that mentions the word cat or dog in the lyrics or in the title. What you got?
1: The Baha, man.
2: Who let the dogs out? I knew Cookie was going to pick that.
0: I can see that being played tomorrow on the Breakfast Shake-Up. Yeah, it is a classic. And if you're into your Newport rugby, so not Dragons, Newport rugby, they love that over there. Yeah. Hello, you stuck in early?
2: Hiya.
0: Hiya, where you been?
2: Lots of places.
0: Don't ever leave us again, it's been chaos. I love the way we're expecting
1: Return of the Mac
0: to come back.
1: Why are you putting Return of the Mac on?
0: Well, we had that yesterday, what I thought, I was trying to find a round of applause to welcome Emma Mac's return. So I typed in clap, and this is what I came up with. Not quite what I was looking for. That's happy clappers, I believe. Not really what I had in mind. Emma Mac is back, and she's got a cat or dog track. Whoa, come on.
2: That's very good. Come on. I've gone double bubble with it.
0: Oh, okay.
2: I've gone for...
0: Hang on, let me just check the rules.
2: Do I get points for it?
0: I've checked the rules. Yes, you can have two because you've been away for so long.
2: Wait, so it's one song, but the artist as well. So I've gone with Puppy Love by Bow Wow.
0: Oh, okay.
1: Bow Wow,
2: yeah.
1: Grim.
2: Yeah.
1: He's a big dog now.
2: He is a big dog now.
1: He is.
0: I thought you were doing Snoop Doggy Dog Doggy Dog
2: too
0: World
2: obvious.
0: For a minute.
2: Too obvious.
0: It's too obvious, isn't it? Probably get played tomorrow morning, but that's another story anyway. Oh, Cookie!
1: What?
0: Gotta get your joke on the minute as well. Have you got a joke for us?
1: This one might make you itch.
0: Okay, so keep that there for us.
1: that's not the start of the joke. This one might make you itch. This is the start of the joke.
0: Okay, hang on.
2: I've missed this.
0: So I make it, it's you, it's me, it's Cookie, it's Emma Mac. Curtis is in the studio ready for in the morning. And Cookie's going to tell the first part of his joke and we're going to wrap it up a little bit later. Emma, I've got no better at this.
2: Okay.
0: Every time he starts a joke, by the time he gets to about 10 to 10, my brain's forgotten it. 10 to 10, 10 to 11. There you go. Okay, Cookie, go.
1: How does a flea travel?
0: We'll find out. Make about 10:55 this morning with these two in the studio. Next up, off to the website to find the White Hart.

0: It was one of the first songs we played when we went onto DAB in 2024. 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You're looking for the White Heart, and the White Heart is a...
1: Good heart. Good heart.
0: Isn't this the way I say heart? No, to make sure that everybody says... Because it sounds like I say White Hat. Because the accents are heart. So I'm saying it properly, heart.
1: Should we do it in different accents every week?
0: Yeah.
1: Yes.
0: Yeah.
1: Love that for me.
0: That's going to be tricky for me, but yeah, we'll go with it. So you need to find the play button, that song, Pumping On Your Stereo Supergrass, and there it is. There's the White Heart. It's been reset. It's all fresh and ready to go. We don't do Yes Slams anymore because, you know, that's just a bit demeaning, I think.
1: Okay.
0: So we're just going to go, let's go. Should we do it? Let's go.
2: Let's go.
0: Three songs we think that you might be into. Let's go.
3: Still to come.
0: Okay. From the album Garbage, the song isn't garbage, but the band are called Garbage, and this is called Only Happy When It Rains. This was the entire UK population about 6 weeks ago. Maybe you're loving this one this morning. Keep your poker faces on, you two. Keep your poker faces on. Maybe you need this from the album Unapologetic. This got to number one and stayed there for 4 weeks in 2012. It's Rihanna and Diamond. Ooh, Cookie, Sing Away. Could that be a sign? It's another dance anthem from the 1990s, this time number 7 in 1996. Kendo from the Nakasaki EP. Open brackets, I need a lover tonight. Close brackets, there you go. It's a song title, Emma. It's not about you, all right?
1: Okay.
0: Okay. What's Cookie saying? Cookie's in the studio. We'll get him to have a little think about it. Emma, Max back, everybody. I'll have my say. You've got the easy bit. Just go to the website and click on the White Hat when you hear your favourite song play in full next.
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0: is the music selector part one on a Tuesday morning. Garbage, Only Happy When It Rains, Rihanna, Diamonds, and Kendo, I Need a Lover Tonight. Cookie, what are you saying?
1: Rihanna, Diamonds.
0: Going Rihanna, Diamonds. Emma, Mac, what are you saying?
2: I'm not a fan of any of them, but I'm going to go with Riri because girls and girls.
0: They're all brilliant tunes. You should know that in your Boss It Radio, just because you're rusty.
2: Yeah, that's what it is.
0: That's what it is. Curtis, one, two, or three? So you oh, he's used his vocals. He's saying them to Rihanna, Diamonds. Yeah, I'm going to go Kendo, Need Love It Tonight, because I just think it's a really, really funky tune. There you go. What are you saying? You're saying Garbage, Only Happy When It Rains.
2: That's a surprise.
0: Now, here's a good one for you guys. Yeah, it's the record of the week time, and this is the shortest record of the week I think we've ever had. It's only 1:54, so you have to get your brain around it quite quickly, okay? Yeah. The band are called Guilty Party, the track is called Driving at 95, and it is the record of the week.

0: brand new from Guilty Party, Driving at 95, the record of the week. Cookie, what you saying about that one?
1: Very rock and roll.
0: It's quite grungy as well. I quite like a bit of grunge, especially on a Tuesday.
2: Grunge.
0: Emma Mac.
3: It's giving me like 90s grunge vibes.
0: Yeah.
3: My Blue Banana era.
0: Yeah, kind of that pop sort of.
3: It's nice.
0: Bit.
3: Yeah. I like it.
0: Does it make you want to get another tattoo?
3: I mean, why would I need an excuse? Why?
0: This is true. Okay, let's do this. Broadcasting live right here from the heart of our city centre in digital stereo. Right now, this is the Breakfast Shake-Up on Newport City Radio. The official start to Pet Week is Traumatic Tuesday, Pet Troubles. First off, guys, off to Rogerstone to say good morning, Karen. Morning, Karen.
3: Morning, Karen.
0: She says, my cat has decided that 3 a.m. is his new favourite time to sit on my face. Not near my face, on my face. I've not had a full night's sleep for 3 weeks. I love him, but I'm genuinely considering sleeping in a spare room. Is this reasonable response or am I the problem? Cookie.
1: Karen, make a fun home from cardboard. Cats seem to love cardboard.
0: This is true, yeah. Give it its own space downstairs, isn't it? See where that works. Emma Mac.
3: Karen, sleeping in the spare room is a perfectly rational response to having a cat sit on your face every night. The question is whether the cat will follow you there. He will. They always do.
0: This is what I'm thinking. I'm thinking the cat is so going to follow on, isn't it? I say, Karen, the cat has decided that your face is the ideal sleeping surface. Honestly, from the cat's point of view, this makes complete sense. It's warm, it's elevated, and it's yours. 3 weeks of broken sleep is not a pet problem. It's a hostage situation. Who do we call? Because it can't be the RSPCA. That's for the cat, isn't it? Mm. What do we call if a human's in trouble?
3: What, with an animal?
0: Yeah.
1: Ich bin sure.
0: Just 101 it, innit? 101 it?
3: Yeah. Ring 101. Always ring 101.
0: 101 does everything.
3: Wow.
0: Next up this morning, off to Cumbran. Or as the Cumbranians call it,
1: Cumbran.
0: If you're from Cumbran, you say Cumbran. So we've got to say hi to Gary. Hi, Gary.
3: Hi, Gary.
0: Gary saying his dog ate his glasses, not chewed them, actually really ate them. He didn't believe this was possible until it happened. The vet says he's fine. Thanks for the additional information, Gary. But he can't see a thing. His wife thinks it's hilarious. He doesn't. Cookie, what does Gary do?
1: Gary, to be fair to your wife, it's quite funny.
0: What a lovely fake laugh that was. What are you saying then?
3: Well, the fact the vet says he's fine is reassuring but also worrying. How did he actually eat an entire pair of glasses? I've got lots of questions.
0: I know, yeah. Gary, this is going to be an ongoing conversation between you and Emma Mac. I'm going to say, just sit with it for a moment. Hang on. The dog at the glasses met us apparently absolutely grand. Gary, on the other hand, could not see anything. His wife is laughing. I think we're dealing here with a dog who is completely indestructible and a marriage that is held together by finding disaster funny.
3: Imagine that.
0: It's like a real relationship.
3: It is.
0: With a real boy and a

0: time to head back to the website, newballcityradio.org, for another music selector. Liz's message is from SF Accounts, saying the cat has decided you are the favourite. Our cat does this to Stan. He feels your pain. I like it. It's a bit like Moose the dog. Moose, don't tell my sister my bro-in, though. But Moose the dog, I'm his favourite. I'm his favourite human. Simple as that. Okay, time to find the White Hatters by the play. But next to this song, Radiohead, Street Spirits. There it is. The White Hat is very visible and very much there. And of course, the White Hat is a...
1: good hat.
2: Good hat.
0: Let us know which songs you love the most, and we promise to play them more often. The White Hat chart is now on a Monday as well. Three songs that Newport City Radio thinks that you're into. Let's go.
3: Still to come.
0: Okay, how are you feeling about this one this morning? Got to number two in 1991 from the album Goldmother. Again, Emma Mac, it's not about you. This got to number one in 2024 and stayed there for 2 weeks. Who's the A and Too Sweet? Is this too sweet for Cookie? Maybe it's just right for Emma Mac, Curtis Harvey's say. Or maybe you need this. From 2002, DB Boulevard and Point of View. What's Cookie thinking? What's Emma thinking? We'll ask Curtis, who's on at 11. I'll have a view. You got the easy bit. Just click on the White Hat when you hear your favourite song play in full. Next.
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0: The Music Selector Part 2 on a Tuesday morning. James Sit Down, Who's EA, Too Sweet, and DB Boulevard and Point of View. Cookie, what are you saying?
1: The last one.
0: Ooh, going James Sit Down. I like it.
1: Yeah.
0: Emma Mac.
2: I like that one, but I also like Too Sweet because I play that between breaks and gigs.
0: Ooh, okay. So going Who's EA, yeah?
2: Yep.
0: Oh, I'm going to have to go DB Boulevard then, just around the 8. And the White Hat is agreeing with you, Emma.
2: Ooh.
0: So there you go. Everyone's happy. Okay, let's do this then. Biggest thing in the next 7 days. Cookie, what you got for me?
1: Balance. Keeping things balanced.
0: Keeping things balanced. I like it.
1: I know it's hard.
0: Especially when there's leaves on the floor and it's quite slippery.
1: Yeah,
0: out there.
1: Yeah. Not falling.
0: I bruised the top of my foot yesterday.
1: Not falling over my own feet.
0: Have you ever bruised the top of your foot?
2: Yes.
0: It's essential for your balance. And I'm as wobbly as they go at the moment. Yeah, I like it. Emma, what are you doing in the next 7 days?
2: Loads. Absolutely loads. But
0: give me your fave.
2: My fave is going to be, I've got a big birthday party to do on Saturday. However, I'm at one of my favourite Newport venues on Friday night. I'm in Hogarth's gigging.
0: Cool. So we're coming to see you there. Can we give Emma Mac a little round of applause for a glorious return?
2: Thanks.
0: There you go. Like she's never been away. We'll force her to like the music, you know. Okay. Just before Cookie concludes this joke, we've got to go all the way to Liz Wherry with 2 L's. You've got to get it right.
2: Yep.
0: I was saying good morning to Larry. Morning, Larry.
2: Morning, Larry.
0: You're saying welcome back, Emma.
2: Thank you.
0: Love you, Cookie.
1: Thank you.
0: Ramsey, I'm not too keen on you. Thanks, mate. She can have a roll, can you? She wants a crisp brain track. She thinks that Emma that might like it.
2: Yes, always.
0: So there you go. So, Cookie, wrap up your joke before we play the Tuesday anthem.
1: Hitchhiking.
0: Oh, I get it. Hitchhiking, I got it. Okay, Larry and Liz Rowe, this is for you. It's Chris Brown and Yo, Excuse Me, Miss.

0: Running Leap are sounding great. Valerian is where we call me old-fashioned, but that's how you wrap up the breakfast shake-up on Tuesday, the 15th of September, 2026. Thank you for listening today. Still to come on Newport City Radio. 10 o'clock tonight, pure chill, beautiful tunes in your ears. Supported by A to Z Computing. Pure Dance at 8, Pure Rock and Indie at 6. Cole's here with the Rock Vault. Can we just say happy anniversary to Cole and Mrs. Cole? Mrs. P, as we call her. Happy anniversary, guys. He's here from 4. 2 o'clock this afternoon, Brand's got your country club for you. Midday, just goes after good song. And next up, Curtis is here with In the Morning and the Guest of the Year competition. If you've missed that, it's okay. You've not missed that. You go to newportcityradio.org and you click on Listen Again or search for Breakfast Shake Up. Have a brilliant Tuesday. I'll catch you tomorrow morning at 8 a.m. Do not be late. Lamsey out.
1: And here's your What's On Guide with Newport City Radio. The Blue Tones at the Corn Exchange on Sunday, the 25th of October. The Blue Tones are on tour to make the 30th anniversary of their classic debut album, Expecting to Fly. The performance starts at 7:30 p.m, which gets priced at £27.50. 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
4: The findings of a public inquiry into how Lucy Levy was able to carry out her crimes will be published today. The Thirlwall inquiry was launched in 2023 to seek answers for the victims' families and ensure lessons are learnt. It looked at whether hospital bosses could have done more to protect babies. Digital ID can be accepted as proof of age in England and Wales from today. Holly Hughes has more.
5: People can use their phones to prove their age at pubs, festivals and concerts under the new rules, but the government expects it to take some time for the technology to be widely adopted. It comes after Prime Minister Andy Burnham scrapped a wider digital ID programme that was planned under his predecessor, Sir Keir Starmer. It will remain an individual or business's choice whether to use or adopt it.
4: The government will heed the warning of AI experts. That's coming from First Secretary Louise Hague. It's after tech leaders agreed that AI was advancing too fast. And Michael J. Fox was awarded a Humanitarian Emmy last night for his work advocating for people living with Parkinson's. He launched a foundation in 2000, raising more than $2 billion. From Radio News Hub, I'm Frankie Hess.
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7: Let's take a look at your weather spotted by our friends at Newport City Council. Sunny intervals throughout the day with a moderate breeze, a high of 20 and a low of 11. 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
1: Good morning. It's In the Morning with Curtis here on a Tuesday morning. You've just had the Breakfast Shake-Up playing and the return of the Mac. That's right, Emma Mac is back on the Breakfast Shake-Up on a Tuesday. A welcome return. There's a clip that's just gone on social media now of all the chaos that she caused and all the carnage. The Chaos Monster is her new nickname. But a very good welcome back to Emma Mac. Before that, we played All Together Now, The Farm, and How Deep Is Your Love, Calvin Harris Disciples. Next up, we got Wash Your Flavor, Craig David, Hot In Here Nelly, and Don't You Worry About Me, Bad Boy Chilla Crew. On today's show, we're going to be doing Guess the Year, where I give you clues and play songs from a certain year, and you guess them. So it's going to be a good show. We're going to make you in that feel-good mood on a Tuesday. I'm on a Tuesday every week now for In the Morning. But next up, Wash Your Flavor, Craig David.
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0: Button here, Nelly, and before that, Wash Your Flavor, Craig David. Next up is my anthem, Curtis's anthem. This track is it's one of my favourite tracks by Bad Boy Chiller Crew. It's Don't You Worry About Me.
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0: Don't worry about me.
1: Bad Boy Chiller Crew, Don't You Worry About Me. Just such a great tune to have on a Tuesday morning. Just gone 25 minutes past 11. We're going to be playing Guess the Year in a little bit. But before that, Love Generation, Bob Sinclair.

0: The summer might almost be over, but Newport City Radio definitely isn't slowing down. We've still got some huge events to come. In autumn, we're back in the city centre for Newport Food Festival on Saturday the 3rd of October. And then, dare we say it, Christmas officially arrives. Join us for our biggest event of the year, Countdown to Christmas, as we switch on Newport's Christmas lights on Saturday the 14th of November. We'll see you out and about. We're keeping it local and keeping it live.
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1: And that was Connected, Stereo MCs. It's time to play Guest of the Year. The post is already up on social media on MP City Radio, on Instagram, Facebook and TikTok. We're also on WhatsApp as well on 079-67-10-9958. I'm going to give you some clues now on the year that is in question, and you've got to guess them. Let me know what your answers are. I've just given you the WhatsApp number. I'll give it you again in just a couple of seconds time. This is a big one, you know. Grand Theft Auto 5 was released. Obviously, I'm a gamer. I can't wait for GTA 6. That comes out on November 19th. So I might just book a week off to play that. And the other clue is Manchester United won the Premier League. Next up is three songs from this year. Well, not from this year, but the year that you've got to guess. So let me know what you think and let me know if you can guess it. The WhatsApp number is 079-67-10-9958.
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1: Dance with me, Dizzy Rascal. I'm going to give you some more clues now for Guess the Year. We're in Guess the Year. Keep your guesses coming in on WhatsApp on 07967 1099 or message us on social media on MP City Radio or Newport City Radio. The Inbetweeners premiered on E4. Obviously, if you've seen on Netflix, they're doing in production The Inbetweeners 3 movie. I cannot wait for that. And Spotify launched publicly in several European countries. And I'll give you a sport one as well, because why not? New Zealand won the Rugby League World Cup. Next up, Closer, Neo, and You Somebody, Kings of Leon. Keep your guesses coming in on WhatsApp on 07967 109958, and I'll shout you out. Should we do it? Let's do it.
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0: New Somebody, Kings of Leon, and before that it was Closer, Neo. I'm going to give you one more clue before we wrap up the Guess the Year quiz thing that we do. Beijing hosted the Summer Olympics. That's your last clue that you're going to get out of me. Next up, say, open brackets, waiting for you, close brackets.
1: Right here, right now. 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

Isn't that just such a great tune? Looking for me, Paul Wolford, Diplo. Before that, we had Say Say Say, open brackets, waiting for you, close brackets, gotta get it right. Just jumping in, this is your 10-minute warning for Guess the Year. You got, well, I say 10 minutes, you got about 6 minutes to get your last guesses in before we reveal all next. But before that, it's Mood, 24K Golden, and Ian Dior.

0: Gonna jump in early on this one. That was Taste by Tiger and Offset. And before that, it was Mood, 24K Golden. The year you were looking for on Guess the Year was 2008. The year Newport City Radio was born. I would have been 1 year old then. Yes, so interestingly enough, thank you for listening today. You wondering what's next? Well, I can tell you what's next. From 10 p.m. is Pure Chill, 8 p.m. Pure Dance, from 6 p.m. Pure Rock and Indie, 4 p.m. The Rock Vault with Cole Palmer, and 2 p.m. Country Club Live with Bran Flower. Next, it's just good song after good song. Thank you for listening today. It's been another great In The Morning show. Catch me on The Breakfast Shake-Up on Monday morning from 10 a.m. and back on In The Morning from Tuesday at 11 a.m. Curtis out.
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4: A report's out in the next hour after a public inquiry into how Lucy Letby was able to repeatedly kill and harm babies in a hospital's neonatal unit. The inquiry was launched back in 2023 following the former nurse's multiple convictions for murder and attempted murder of newborns at the Countess of Chester Hospital. The government's thinking about bringing in a rule that big donors to political parties would have to prove they live in the UK. It follows two big donations to Reform UK over the weekend, totalling over £70 million. The Culture Secretary has told Lifeboat volunteers she'll raise the issue of online abuse with social media firms. Lisa Nandy's written to RNLI staff after many said they'd been targeted during anti-migrant protests earlier this month. And eye scans could help detect a common heart condition years before it's diagnosed.
5: And the interesting bit is that we see those changes even up to 4 years earlier than when patients are diagnosed with atrial fibrillation.
4: Yeah, Joseph Humer worked on the research. The condition can cause strokes, but it's easily missed on tests. From Radio News Hub, I'm Phil Towers.
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8: 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Dry and calm day with sunny spells and variable clouds. You're looking at a high of around 19 degrees. 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
2: G'day, thanks for calling Sipping Tinnies. 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

0: And here's your What's On guide with Newport City Radio. The Drifters at the International Convention Centre on Friday the 18th of September. 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Fight Milk is at Le Pub on Saturday the 26th of September. Fight Milk is a London-based four-piece who specialise in shouty pop songs. They are being supported by Murder Club. The performance starts at 8pm and tickets are priced at £10. That was your What's On Guide with Newport City Radio. 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
2: An inquiry has found the deaths and near deaths of babies attacked by Lucy Letby could have been prevented if the correct safeguarding practices had been followed. The chair, Lady Thirlwall, says it's impossible to know for sure how many lives could have been saved. The former nurse is serving 15 whole life terms for the murder and attempted murder of newborns at the Countess of Chester Hospital. Unions are warning that political spending could get out of control after two huge donations to Reform UK in the last few days. The TUC said the £72 million Nigel Farage's party received was a worry to anyone who cares about democracy. Two people have died and four others were seriously hurt after reports a pickup truck hit pedestrians and a number of cars in Doncaster. The 30-year-old driver has been bailed while inquiries continue. And eye scans could help detect a common heart condition years before it's diagnosed.
3: The interesting bit is we see those changes even up to 4 years earlier than when patients actually are diagnosed with atrial fibrillation.
2: Yeah, the condition can cause strokes but is easily missed on tests. From Radio News Hub, I'm Phil Towers.
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5: 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This afternoon will be mainly dry with sunny spells and a few patches of cloud, but the odd light shower is possible in areas. Cool with a high of 19 degrees. 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
3: G'day, thanks for calling Sipping Tinnies. 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
1: 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Solve Along, Murder, She Wrote. Paint Me a Murder is at the Riverfront on Thursday, the 1st of October. 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
4: Some babies could have been saved from death at the hands of Lucy Letby if safeguarding action had been taken earlier. An inquiry into the child serial killer's crimes has said there was a failure to protect babies at the Countess of Chester Hospital.
5: Once there was suspicion that Letby may be causing harm deliberately, she should have been removed from the ward as a neutral act, and matters could have been investigated.
4: Lady Thirlwell's inquiry describes a failure to understand the fundamentals of safeguarding by hospital staff. Letby is serving 15 whole life terms for the murder and attempted murder of newborns between 2015 and 2016. The government's thinking about bringing in a rule that big donors to political parties would have to prove they live in the UK. It follows two big donations to Reform UK over the weekend, totalling over £70 million. And the Culture Secretary has told Lifeboat volunteers she'll raise the issue of online abuse with social media firms. Lisa Nand has written to RNLI staff to offer her support after many said they've been targeted during anti-migrant protests. From Radio News Hub, I'm Phil Towers.
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8: 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This afternoon will be mainly dry with sunny spells and a few patches of cloud, but the odd light shower is possible in areas. Cool with a high of 19 degrees. Bored? 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

That's one of my repeat songs, that one is. That's Ella Langley and Riley Green, You Look Like You Love Me, and that was released in 2024, and that's what kicked her career right off, and she's one of the hottest talked about artists right now. So yes, she's doing very well for herself. And before that, it was Rascal Flatts with Life Is a Highway. That was from that Cars movie, wasn't it? So I think I'll just run down through the top 10 albums this week. Just to kick it all off, we've got number 10, A Middle of Nowhere by the one and only Kacey Musgraves. That was at last week. Well, stayed the same. Last week's number 10. Pure and Simple by Dolly Parton's at number 9. Now, this was released 10 years ago, August 19th, 2016. Ooh, good remembrance. And it just features 10 songs just of hers, just Dolly songs, completely written by herself. And so that's at number 9. At number 8, we've got The Way I Am by Luke Combs. That's peaked at number 1, 25 weeks in the charts for that at number 8. Little Big Town, they released this one, 2 weeks ago, I think. It's A Dying Art by Little Big Town is at 7. Stella Lefty is at number 6, down from 4 last week. That's Long Way Home, Stella Lefty. Sanctuary Park by Jayhawks. Unsure, I've not heard of them, but that sounds like a good one to give a listen. At number 5, we've got Billy Strings. Now what a phenomenal guitar player he is. So Much for Goodbyes at number 4. Carly Pearce, she's popping back up with Honest Woman at number 3. Then that the current queen, or the current princess, the current whatever, royalty, Ella Langley, number 2 with Dandelion, which is a phenomenal album. And this is a surprising one for me, mostly because his name sounds like my name, but he's not country. And it's weird. So Brandon Flowers is at number 1 with Thrasher. So he's just, you know, randomly, quote unquote, decided to do a country album, and here it is. Thrasher by Brandon Flowers is at number 1. I will reserve any comment on that one because I have listened to it, but he's got a lovely voice, but it's not country in my opinion. However, well done, you're at number 1. So that's enough of me talking. I think WB Sims is going to tell us now what he deserves.

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4: Driving off

swinging right up to the end there. I was. I don't know what Triton V8 is, but that's a great song. It's just such a beat to it. That was Chloe Kimes' latest release. Next up is going to be Boys Round Here with Blake Shelton, but it's also Blake Shelton and Pistol Annies. Now, Pistol Annies are Miranda Lambert, Ashley Monroe, and Angelina Presley. They're not doing anything at the minute, but I really wish they would. Anyways, enough about that. Blake Shelton, this was released in 2013. It's just one of those songs that everyone should know, I feel, but they don't. So here it is.

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Was Wonderful Willie there? Wonderful Willie Nelson, On the Road Again, probably one of his most well-known ones, I would say. He's written well over 300 songs. It's astounding how many he has actually written, but that is one of his greatest, and I absolutely love that one. Anyway, next up, we're going with Save a Horse, Ride a Cowboy by Big and Rich. Intrigued? Let's hear.

term, and they ask me, what does quality mean to you? 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
4: G'day, thanks for calling Sipping Tinnies. 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Leave a message after the tone.
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0: That was Susie Bogus there with Drive South, released in 1992, and that was her highest peaking single, and it got to number 2 on the country charts in the, well, early 1993, because she released it in 1992. Anyway, Drive South to Susie Bogus, just in case you wanted to know. Next up is going to be Toby Keith, and I love this bar. He does a lot of drinking songs, and they're all exceptional.
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Toby Keith there from 2003. I love this bar. And next up is Pour Me a Drink by Post Malone, Blake Shelton. I will see you on the flip side, meaning 3 o'clock, for another hour of country music on Newport City Radio.

0: And here's your What's On Guide with Newport City Radio. In Me is at the Queen's Academy on Saturday, the 3rd of October. In Me are an alternative rock band from Essex, formed in 1996. 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Loud Women Fest is at Le Pub on Saturday, the 3rd of October, with two stages and 11 of the best female and non-binary artists. 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That was your What's On Guide with Newport City Radio. 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
3: A complete failure to protect babies from serial killer Lucy Letby. The findings of an inquiry into the crimes of the former neonatal nurse. A damning report by Lady Justice Thirlwall says we'll never know how many newborns' lives could have been saved had staff at the Countess of Chester Hospital followed proper procedures.
4: Once there was suspicion that Letby may be causing harm deliberately, she should have been removed from the ward as a neutral act, and matters could have been investigated.
3: Unions are warning that political spending could get out of control after two huge donations to Reform UK in the last few days. The TUC said the £72 million Nigel Farage's party received was a worry to anyone who cares about democracy. London has missed out on a bid to host the 2029 World Athletics Championships. It's gone to Nairobi, the first African host of the Global Sporting Showcase. And if you're off to the pub tonight, well, you might not need to carry a wallet with you anymore to prove you're old enough for a pint. Pubs and shops in England and Wales are now allowed to accept digital ID as proof of age. From Radio News, I'm Phil Towers.
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8: 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This afternoon will be mainly dry with sunny spells and a few patches of cloud, but the odd light shower is possible in areas. Cool with a high of 19 degrees. Bored? 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

I love that song. Sorry. Lainey Wilson there, Watermelon Moonshine, and before that, Joe Nichols with Tequila Makes Her Clothes Fall Off. Welcome back to the second hour. I'm Brian, you're listening to The Country Club, and I hope you have your tickets ready because it's the Wet Whistles doing their little bit of damage right now.

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Olivia Newton-John there with her version of Take Me Home Country Roads, originally by the one and only John Denver. Now, it's very much time for Dolly Parton time. Well, I need a bit more of a flair there, don't I? So my song of the week is going to be Joshua, which was her first solo number one single back in 1971. And then 3 years later came her second number one single, which was the one and only, that song that everybody knows, Jolene. So, you know, she started with Joshua, and that's the one I'm going to play. So the world's first cloned mammal, Dolly the sheep, was named after Dolly Parton because the cells that she was cloned from, the cells that were gathered, were mammary cells. So Dolly seemed like the natural name for a sheep cloned from mammary cell glands, obviously. I think that's phenomenal and fantastic and funny and brilliant. And here's some words of wisdom from the Queen herself. We cannot direct the wind, but we can adjust the sails. Very profound. Wonderful. Here's Joshua.

folks said he was a mean and a vicious man, and you better not set foot on his land. But I didn't think nobody could be that mean, so I took me out walking down a railroad track. I was gonna go down to that little old shack and just find out if all them things I'd heard was true. There was a big black dog laying out in the yard, and it growled at me, and I swallowed hard, and I heard somebody say, "Well, who are you?" Oh, and there he stood in the door of that shack, and his beard and his hair was long and black, and he was the biggest man I'd ever seen. And when he spoke, his voice was low and deep, but he just didn't frighten me, 'cause somehow I just knew he wasn't mean. He said, "What you doing snooping?"

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4: This ain't no disco. It ain't no country club either. This is LA.

Shirley Michelle Crow there with All I Want to Do. And I've got to be honest, all I want to do right now is eat a crunchy toffee apple. I saw them on my way in and I thought, oh my, what would I give for a crunchy toffee apple? Anyway, moving on, Luke Bryan's next. Take My Drunk Ass Home. Will do.

0: That was Guitars and Tiki Bars by Kenny Chesney, without the silly accent, obviously. Anyway, it's time for Colin. Hey! Hello, Colin.
1: Hi, how are you doing?
0: All good, how are you?
1: Very well.
0: What have we got on at the Rock Vault this afternoon?
1: Okay, on the Rock Vault today, my guests are Garrett T. Willey and Ali Venable. They're currently over in the UK playing a series of dates, so we'll be catching up with them. And we've new music from Sari Shaw and Bernie Marsden.
0: I recognise that second name, should I?
1: Bernie Marsden, yes. He was in Whitesnake, amongst many others.
0: Oh, okay. Cool.
1: He's left us now. He's...

0: unfortunately he died, but they've brought out new live recordings, and I'm playing a track from one of those coming up around about 4:30.
1: Yeah, people really need to stop dying. It's so inconvenient.
0: It's tragic.
1: Oh, Dolly. Oh, my heart is broken.
0: Indeed.
1: Yeah, all right. Enough of that.
0: On a more positive note, we're also playing Led Zeppelin and, oh no, somebody else who's passed away, Rory Gallagher. It's just, it's everywhere, isn't it?
1: Oh, God, it's catching. It's a pandemic.
0: Okay, let's play a tune. Let's get ourselves out of this.
1: Stop talking, Brian. Stop talking. All right. It's not going to be a song because I'm a moron, but it will be something other than death talk.

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2: G'day, thanks for calling Sipping Tinnies. 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Be drink aware, that's Sipping Tinnies motto. Leave a message after the tone.
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0: The Shires, Drink You Away. I didn't realise that was from 2015. I didn't realise that they went that back that far, The Shires. But there you go. Shows what I know. I'm going to pop off now, you know, as one does at the end of one's radio show. But I will be back. I will be back, I promise. And you can hear more of my dulcet tones and more country nonsense every Tuesday between 2 and 4, if that takes your fancy. Otherwise, it's repeated on a Saturday between 11 and 1, I do believe. So some good times there if you want to be bored by country music or however you feel about the situation. Anyway, I really must go. So have a fun time and enjoy these songs. I've got 57 Chevrolet by Billy Joe Spears coming up, Brothers Osborne, and it's a Dolly Parton song, but it's not written, it's not sung by Dolly Parton. It's a duet. It's gorgeous. It's lovely. I will go now. I did tell you I would go. I shall go now.
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0: And here's your What's On guide with Newport City Radio. 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Hollow Hand is at Le Pub on Thursday, the 22nd of October. 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
4: Colin Palmer.

Don't mess with the sound. That's Mott the Hoople, the golden age of rock and roll. Welcome along. I hope you can join me for the next 2 hours. I'll be sharing with you a mix of the very best new releases in amongst classic album tracks pulled from the vault. There are two guests on the show this week, Garrett T. Willey and Ali Venable. They are both over in the UK right now, currently on tour together. We'll be chatting to Garrett and Ali in the next hour and hearing a selection of songs from their most recent albums. But before all that, here's a great track from the much-missed Jim Capaldi.

Oh Boy Blue, the title track from Jim Capaldi's final solo album, released in 2004, mostly remembered for being the drummer in Traffic, which he co-founded with Steve Winwood. But Jim also released 12 solo albums and worked with musicians such as Eric Clapton and Gary Moore. Now, Sari Shaw has just released the title track from her upcoming album, Running Wild, and it's rather good.

Running Wild is set for release October the 9th, and Sari Shaw is playing just one UK date in London's Lexington at the end of this month, before setting off on an extensive 45-date European and Scandinavian tour in October and November. Next up, classic blues from Omar and the Howlers.

Omar Dykes with his band The Howlers, and that was Bad Seed. Next up, Led Zeppelin, closely followed by Bernie Marsden.

Marsden worked as a session guitarist for Mickey Most's Rack Records and played on loads of chart hits back in the day before he helped form Whitesnake. From a new live collection of songs just released called Stage, there he was with Watch Out. Coming up in the next hour of the Rock Vault this week, we'll be hearing from my guests Garrett T. Willey and Ali Venable, both currently in the UK playing a series of dates around the country, so we'll be having a chat to them and playing a few of their songs. In the meantime, here's Peter Frampton and a track from his most recent album. This was released a few months ago. This is called Buried Treasure, and the lyrics comprise of Tom Petty song titles. See how many you recognise. And I think I'm right in saying Bob Dylan did something similar on Tweeter and the Monkey Man, where a lot of the lyrics feature Bruce Springsteen song titles. Anyway, here's Peter Frampton.

Yeah, featuring Benmont Tench on keyboards. That's Buried Treasure. I mentioned Bruce Springsteen just before I played that track from Peter Frampton. Well, here he is now with what I think is one of his absolute best songs.

two fantastic tracks back to back. Southside Johnny and the Aspie Jukes with All I Needed Was You. And to give him his real name for a second, John Lyon has a long time shared friendship and musical history with Bruce Springsteen that goes back half a century or more. And the song we heard there was from Johnny's 1991 album Better Days that features Bruce Springsteen on a couple of tracks. Next up, Kathleen Edwards, followed by Tedeschi Trucks Band.

Got You, that's from the Tedeschi Trucks Band. In the next hour, I'm joined by Ali Venable and Garrett T. Willie. But first, here's Schifrin Alliance with an atmospheric new tune called On the Edge of Rain. And this reminds me a lot of blues man John Campbell.

right, baby, but it's too bright for me. You're on the sunny side, baby, but it's too bright for me. It's too bright for me, baby, 'cause I was born.

Oh, I just love it. That's a track from an upcoming new mini-album titled In the Dimension of Blues. It's set for release early November. And there we heard On the Edge of Rain from Schifrin Alliance. To take us to the top of the hour, here's Rory Gallagher, followed by Alice Armstrong.

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0: Walter Trout, with a tribute to his wife, and the song Under My Skin, that's from his Breaking the Rules album that came out in 1995, and I'd like to dedicate that song to my wife, because it's my wedding anniversary today. Also heard singing on that track is Teresa James of the Rhythm Tramps. Regular listeners to the Rock Vault will have heard my interviews with Walter and also Teresa James last year on the show. And that brings me nicely around to today's guests, Garrett T. Willey and Ali Venable. They've been touring the UK for the last week and have a few more dates this week to complete the tour. So what better reason to hear from them both and play some of their tunes? Starting with Canadian Garrett T. Willey, in this part of our chat, he starts off by explaining the title of his latest album, Bill's Cafe. It's named after his grandfather's cafe in the tiny coastal community of Alert Bay off the northeastern coast of Vancouver Island, British Columbia.
1: It was the first building you saw when you got off the ferry in Alert Bay. Primarily, you know, it's your usual kind of diner food. You can go and have a cup of soup and a sandwich or a burger or something. So that's pretty much, you know, primarily what it was. And then he had a room that had about three or four tables in there that people can go and play. But everybody just called it the pool hall.
2: On this album, you've got a real stellar cast of musicians playing. Let me just run through some of these names for the benefit of my listeners that maybe aren't aware of it. Tom Hambridge, producing, Grammy Award winner. You recorded this down in Nashville. You've got Kevin McKendry playing keyboards. Audley Freed, who I first came across back in 1993 when he was in Cry of Love. He's gone on with the Black Crowes, Government Mule. You've got on guitar again, Kenny Greenberg. Bass, Tommy McDonald has played with Johnny Winter. I mean, it's a stellar list. How did all these people come together to play on your album? I mean, that's impressive stuff, Garrett.
1: Oh, thank you. Yeah, it's, the short version would be I became friends with Tom. And then, I mean, you know, and they're friends with Tom, so hand selected everybody that he wanted to be on the record. And quite honestly, I didn't realize the caliber of musicians that were on the record until afterwards. And then
2: that's a good thing.
1: It was cool. I was reading there, you know, people they played with before. I was like, holy shit, man. I mean, excuse my language, but they got some real heavy hitters on there. Yeah.
2: The songwriting, Garrett, did you co-write these songs with Tom Hambridge?
1: There was one or two that Richard Fleming did, Richard and Tom did, that they kind of gave me. I think It Won't Get Done was given to me by those gentlemen. And I did the guitar parts and the solos, composed those. But every other track on the record was co-written, you know, whether I would bring lyrics and riff ideas, and then Tom would kind of, you know, put the puzzle pieces down where they would fit. Pretty much 50-50, I'd say. And then some songs were given to me. Small Town People was written by me and actually my friend Parker Bosley, who was my producer on the first record, Same Pain. You know, so that one comes from me and Parker. And, you know, of course, Tom kind of added his flavor on there. But, yeah, that's kind of the...
2: Did you move down to Nashville for a while to write and record? Or did you do stuff remotely?
1: We did a little bit remotely. I mean, I would record on my phone, voice memo, just song ideas. If I had a little idea, I'd send it to Tom. And then Tom would kind of listen to it. And then he'd send me something back. So we did it that way for a little bit. I did go down for a writing session, I think twice, I want to say twice, to Tom's house for, I think, 2 or 3 days at a time. And then it was time to do the record. So it was very fast paced. There wasn't a lot of time to really hash things out, you know.
2: Yeah. They're professionals, yeah. Garrett, aren't they? They, you know, they can probably walk in and do it in one or two takes. Was that relatively how it was done, that fast?
1: Yeah, pretty much. Yeah, I would. Me and Tom would kind of finalize our ideas on the structure of the song, the bare bones, and then he would come up with charts and stuff and compose things, you know, and then he would give it to all these guys that are on the record, and then they would kind of compose their how they wanted to play it or whatever, and then but it was pretty much just all done very fast, and it's everybody knew what they were going to play before we even got in there. And I was pretty amazed. So pretty much the first few days, all I did was lay down just vocals and guitar, just so they had something to play along to. And then we went to another studio with Michael St. Leon, and that's where I did my guitar parts and my vocals. Yeah, but just very, very fast, very professional. I've never been in a spot like that before, so it was pretty cool.
2: Tell us a little bit about the song "I'm Late."
1: Sure. Yeah. I mean, it's one of those tracks that kind of, for me, it reminds me of like a Fogerty tune or something. You know, the good old honky tonk. It's pretty much, it's written about at a point in my life where, you know, I was always late. You know, late to the gig, late to leave the house. You know, I'd be telling people, yeah, I'm on my way and I haven't even put my shoes on yet. That kind of thing. Just to sort of living the life on the road. That's what it's about, you know, talking about, you know, you get a bottle, you hop in your truck and you hit the road and you're trying to get to the gig, right? That's pretty much what it's about. And it's a real cool song.
2: Yeah. And recorded quick in the studio?
1: Yeah, recorded quite fast. I believe that's Audley Freed on guitar, and I did and then I can come in on the vocals, and then when everybody comes in, that's when we're all going full force.
2: Okay, let's hear it. This is "I'm Late." It's the track from Garrett T. Willie's album called Bill's Cafe. Here it is.

0: Yeah, so it won't get done. Tom and Richard, I believe, wrote that, and they recorded it and sent it to me, and they had the sort of the bones there, the guitar riff and the lyrics. Talks about a young boy looking at his first guitar, dreaming about being a rock and roll star. You know, learning ain't easy as a ringing a bell, but he's going to make it because he told himself. You know, so that the first part's kind of about me. This is how I look at it anyway. It's about me. And then I think the second half of the song, old man sipping from a whiskey glass, thinking back on times he had, you know, it's talking about my grandpa Bill, you know. Yeah, so just sort of like a salute to him. And the original line goes, you got to stay strong or you'll lose yourself. But I forgot what we changed it to, but it's not that. But that was kind of like my salute to him, because he passed away in January of 2024. And that was one of the last things that he had said to my mother. And so I wanted to put it in there somewhere for her, just as a salute to him. The last thing he said to me was, he said, you can go.
1: That was just before he went.
0: Yeah. Yeah, so that's the last thing I got. You know, I gave him a cigar I had promised him a week before, and he ended up passing away. But he told me I can go have a cigar if I wanted to. So it's like his blessing to continue on, right? But yeah, so that's kind of the long and short of that track.
1: We're gonna hear it now. This is "It Won't Get Done" off the new album from Garrett T. Willie. Here's the track.

That's Garrett T. Willie, one of my guests on the Rock Vault today. And we'll be hearing from Ali Venable right after this beautiful song written by Chris Difford. Here's Squeeze.

0: quite possibly the greatest song Chris Difford has ever written, and it took him 10 minutes to write. Regular listeners may have heard my interview with Chris last year when I asked him about that song, and it's his tribute to Maxine Barker, who was responsible for introducing Glenn Tilbrook and Chris to each other back in the early 1970s. Sadly, Maxine died of leukemia in 1992, and that song is Chris's tribute to her. My next guest today is from Texas. She's currently over in the UK playing a series of dates with Garrett T. Willie, who we heard from a little earlier. Here is Ali Venable telling me about her song, Unbreakable.
1: Yeah, that one was so fun to do. I did that with my good friend Shamika Copeland. And, you know, it's unfortunately really hard to find genuine friendships within the music industry, you know, especially with women. But she has been so supportive of me and my music and me to her as well. And she's like, anytime you want to call me, you just call me. And then she was like, you know, you can say no, just say no. And it's going to be okay. Just say no if you don't want to do something. And that really has stuck with me. And we're both born in April. We're both Aries sisters. So, you know, we got the fire in us, and she is so cool, and I'm very grateful to have her as a friend, and I'm so excited to put this song out with her.
2: So did you actually get together in the studio together, or was it?
1: Yeah, I was there when she did her part, so I flew to California and watched her sing, and she just knocked it down. Like, it was so good. So.
2: Yeah. Let's hear the track, Unbreakable, from Ali Venable.

0: I really love this song. I wrote this song in my bedroom and it's really special to me. Whenever we think about, I wrote this song about grief, and whenever you think about grief, normally you think about when a loved one passes away that you really love and they're gone out of your life. But there are other forms of grief that we don't really think about, you know, form of losing a friendship or lost love or sisterhood. And, you know, obviously they're still alive. They're just not in your life anymore like you thought they would be in your life.
1: Yeah.
0: And so I just wrote a letter to all my grievances, and that's how Do You Cry came about. And I hope this can connect with someone out there and face your own struggles. You will come out on the other side, better version of yourself.
1: Let's play Do You Cry from Ali Venable.

0: I was working with Tom, and they had brought me this song called Stopperback Papa, and I was like, and Rich Fleming and Tom wrote this song, and I was like, what is a stopperback pop? What is that? And they were like, it's an old term, and the lyrics have like had the original music had this old time ragtime feel to it. And I took the words and I changed a few of the words, and then I changed the progression completely, and then we sped it up in the studio, kind of like a reggae vibe. And it's just a fun party song, and it's basically stopper back papa is stopper, like the stopper on the moonshine jug, you know, the top part of whatever substance you're getting into. Put the stopper back is the name, you know. Yeah. So I love that title. It's so unique and cool and different. So that's how that came about.
1: Okay, let's play the song. Stopper back papa. Here we go.

can see Ali Venable with support from Garrett T. Willie tonight in Glasgow. Tomorrow they're in Bristol, and if you're going along to that one, I'll see you there. And Thursday on the 17th, you can catch them in Faversham. Let's take another delve inside the rock vault. Here's Terry Reid with the brilliant Seed of Memory, and this was produced by Graham Nash.

The album was originally released in 1976 and has just been reissued on 180-gram vinyl with a four-page lyric sheet. That's Terry Reid and the album's title track, Seed of Memory. Next up, something new from Colin Steele.

That's Pocket Full of Dreams from UK-based guitarist and songwriter Colin Steele, who created the Weekend Blues Band. And that song has been released in 3 days' time. Here's the damn truth.

That's the damn truth with All Night Long. And to take us home, here's another Canadian musician. This time it's Paul Lane. You may recognize him with bands such as Danger Danger and The Defiance. But this is from his upcoming solo album coming out on September the 25th, titled The Long Road Back.

Lane, rounding off the Rock Vault for this week. If you made it to the end, thanks for listening. Thanks to my guests, Garrett and Ali. I'll be back again next Tuesday. Until then, stay safe, everyone. This is the Rock Vault, signing off.

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0: It's just gone 7 o'clock. Right here, broadcasting from the city center. This is Newport City Radio. Right now, this is pure rock and indie. I'm Ethan, and I'm bringing you an hour of the best rock and indie anthems. 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
2: 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Boss up 4-5, Danko 1, Remington. 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